Yes, sir. Just the sound of its voice is a hit. Y'all niggas got me really confused out there. I make Big Pimpin' or Give It To Me, one of those. Y'all held me as the greatest writer of the 21st century. I make some thought-provoking shit. Y'all question whether he's falling off. I'ma really confuse y'all on this one.

Cut your hair, change your name. Every end's a new beginning. It's over now.

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talk about it, but also here for you if you don't want to talk about it. You can just chat about anything in this life. But yeah, I hope you like the album, and sending you lots of love and thinking of you.

0: 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Écoute Radio Campus.
1: Hey Em, it's Paul. I was listening to the album. Good fucking luck. You're on your own.

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0: Atlanta still is.
1: This is still Spit Kicker.
0: And what do we put in our music?
1: Art, official intelligence, or simply AOI.
0: No doubt. And we are still making art that will forever remain official and filled with intelligence.
2: And remember, when it's Posse and Maceo you see, the magic will always remain three.
0: Because that magic is simply daylight.
2: And staying true to that magic hasn't always been easy. Even Dave said,
3: often the real true soldiers just don't get that shine like they should.
0: But tell yourself, I'm staying true to myself. And keep feeling the energy. Magic.

0: days that are sunny and calm, as well as stormy. Basically, you gotta learn to balance during sunny storms.
1: Wait a minute. Sounds dope, but it's in the wrong key. It should sound like this.

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Empathy is good. Lack of empathy is bad. Holy math says we're never not together.

all around the world. Somewhere there's a party. Back to the hotel. Leaving tomorrow.

sometimes I feel like the world's spin opposite of the way you spin. Sometimes you just gotta create your own.